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0: On a daily basis. It's all they're talking about up there. Jesus Christ, dude. We are going to lose our jobs.

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0: Oh, really? Come on!
1: Ottawa's new music.
2: The Flair did it different.
3: Oh, my God. Senator Kennedy has been shot in the head. I am right here. Rafer Johnson has a hold of a man who apparently has fired the shot. He still has the gun. The gun is pointed at me at this moment. I hope they can get the gun out of his hand. They have the gun away

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1: A little while I was homesick.
0: Civilian. Fan Club Wallet. Whatever the vibe, CKDJ has you covered.
2: These are the sounds of impaired driving. And then...
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0: 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I'm Dan Mellon.
1: Well, I don't know if this next story is a sad story, a weird story. I almost don't know how to react to it. So I'm going to give it to you and you can decide for yourself. The headline reads, "Pen pals who married over Zoom divorce after 3 months and they still haven't met." So a woman from the UK, doing some online dating, doing the chat rooms and all that stuff, met up with this guy from Utah, United States. And pretty soon the friendly chatting got a little more serious and the chat rooms progressed to video chat. And so they started doing that for a while. And then video chat progressed to, do you want to become boyfriend and girlfriend? And then that progressed to get down on one knee and ask for her hand in marriage, which she accepted. All of this over Zoom. Worlds away, an ocean away. They'd never met. Anyway, Utah apparently has this law where you can marry someone virtually. So because the dude was from Utah, oh yeah, you can have a wedding. It's all legal. They had an officiant come on one of the Zoom windows. They did it all up. The dress, the suits, the flowers. They had it all. But here is the turning point to this story. Shortly after the wedding, right, he became a little more evasive. Maybe not being as reliable. She thought, maybe there's some stuff that's no good going on. And unfortunately, her fears were confirmed, so she decided to have a divorce. Now, she didn't want to be a 26-year-old divorcee. Who wants that? But she said, this is better than the alternative. And while she's heartbroken, she said, the next time that she meets somebody, dates them, and potentially marries them, that they will be a local in her town.

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